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Jess from The Afternoon Show thinks this is the song of the summer for 2026. 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
5: You know, it's funny, when I think back to what the typical American dinner looked like when you and I were kids, there's usually some kind of meat featured at the center of the plate. Vegetables are there, but often thought of as a side dish. More and more, though, we are coming to realize that a plant-based diet, with little or no meat even, is going to be a healthier way to eat for just about everyone. New study out of the University of Hawaii Cancer Center found that eating a high-quality plant-rich diet that includes whole grains, vegetables, and fruits may prevent cognitive impairment even when people start that diet in their late 50s and 60s. Yeah, it's important to make sure you're getting enough protein, fats, complex carbohydrates. Just because you cut out or even cut back on meat, though, is not a license to eat whatever you want. Focus on eating whole, real foods. I'm Dr. Sanjay Gupta, helping you live a better life.
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2: Everyone poops. It's not just the name of a classic potty training book. It's a universal truth. Even though everyone does it, almost no one wants to talk about it. Dr. Tricia Pasricha wants to change that. She's the author of a new book. It's called You've Been Pooping All Wrong. And she says there are three critical P's of pooping. The first is propulsion. Both the voluntary push you exert and the involuntary contractions that happen naturally within your body. Top line, when you feel the need to go, don't hold it. The second P is pliability, which refers to stool softness. The keys to this one are making sure you're drinking enough water and eating enough fiber. And the last P is for pelvic floor. If you can get your knees up above your waist while you're on the toilet, like on a stool or a garbage can or a stack of books even, that can make all the difference. I'm Dr. Sanjay Gupta, helping you live a better life.
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1: Heat waves potentially historic. Good morning. The National Weather Service extending extreme heat warnings to the coast. Starting later today, that warning will be in place clear through Saturday night. Trump administration declaring an emergency for the nation's largest power grid, which takes in Washington, D.C. Back here at home, Interstate 495 at Lowell, Mass. Back open. Suspect in a deadly shooting at a strip mall on Tuesday turns the gun on himself after a three-hour standoff on the highway last night. In sports, the Red Sox five-game winning streak is over. They were routed by the Nats 8-1. Wilson Contreras, first ever member of the Sox to be ejected in back-to-back games. Yankees, meantime, their skid hit six after they lose to the Tigers last night.
2: Down. They make sleep easy.
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3: No major issues to contend with right now on 95 or 195. Getting in and out of Providence, things are moving okay on the 610 inbound past Dean Street. 295 looks pretty good in both directions between 95 in Warwick and 95 in Adelaide.
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10: Everyone poops. It's not just the name of a classic potty training book. It's a universal truth. Even though everyone does it, almost no one wants to talk about it. Dr. Tricia Pasricha wants to change that. She's the author of a new book. It's called You've Been Pooping All Wrong. And she says there are three critical P's of pooping. The first is propulsion. Both the voluntary push you exert and the involuntary contractions that happen naturally within your body. Top line, when you feel the need to go, don't hold it. The second P is pliability, which refers to stool softness. The keys to this one are making sure you're drinking enough water and eating enough fiber. And the last P is for pelvic floor. If you can get your knees up above your waist while you're on the toilet, like on a stool or a garbage can or a stack of books even, that can make all the difference. I'm Dr. Sanjay Gupta, helping you live a better life.
11: That's rhodeisland250.org/events.
12: Well, news meteorologist TJ Del Santo, there could be a shower or a thunderstorm around this morning. Otherwise, hazy sunshine, hot and humid. Highs around 93 inland, 80s at the coast. Warm and humid tonight. Late night lows getting down into the 70s. Triple H weather for tomorrow with highs around 100 degrees, feeling like 105 to 110.
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3: Good morning, good morning.
4: Well, hello.
3: Hello, hello. How are you?
4: I'm good. How are you?
3: Fantastic.
4: Oh, so close.
5: It's magic. You know.
3: Welcome, Becca.
5: Thank you so much.
3: How are you?
5: I'm good. I'm really good. You know.
3: I'm sure you are.
5: Just got a little tripped up on my way back from the bathroom because I was here on time.
4: Right. Of course you were.
5: You know, I went to the bathroom first because I had to.
4: Nature calls.
5: Cody's smelling me again.
3: What do you smell like?
5: I don't know, but I'm starting to get concerned that he knows something that I don't.
4: Do you have a new lotion?
5: No new lotions, no new detergent, no new nothing. No new nothing? No new nothing.
3: No new nothing. Sounds like a Rhode Island phrase.
5: No new nothing. Happy July, everybody.
4: Indeed. Happy July 1st. This is a big day.
5: It is.
3: Why?
4: First of all, you got the first, is this the first squeaky marker for her of the new iteration?
3: I think it's, yes, ever.
5: I mean, is it technically a squeaky marker, though?
4: We were on the air, babe.
5: Yeah, but for how long? Under a minute?
4: Doesn't matter.
5: It does. Under a minute. Absolutely counts.
4: Then I was not late like half the time.
5: See?
4: You guys counted me. Do you know what they used to count me?
5: What?
4: If I didn't park in the correct spot. They would say I got a squeaky marker.
3: I can see Becca's parked in the right spot.
5: I mean, I'm not parked well, but
3: no,
5: I'm parked.
3: But you never park well anyway, so
5: I'm parked
3: no
5: in the
3: different.
5: Right spot.
4: But isn't that BS? If I just pulled up and came... No.
5: Yeah.
4: Are you here when the mics turn
3: right,
4: on? That's
3: because,
4: the bottom line.
3: Because you're blocking the fire lane. What if there was a catastrophic fire? The truck couldn't get in. We'd all perish.
4: Literally 30 steps from the car.
5: I know.
4: Anyway, but this is why it's a big day for me. Because Jay recently got a squeaky marker. Now you got a squeaky marker. So I've got one banked.
5: You,
3: I know. I think that you already had one.
4: So, not this year.
3: Are you sure?
4: No.
5: Are you sure?
4: I thought it was last year.
5: Maybe it was last year.
4: I think
5: it's probably last year.
4: Anyway,
5: let's go with that.
4: But I've got one banked, so I don't have to like panic.
5: No panicking allowed.
4: Makes me excited.
5: It is. It's an exciting day.
4: You were in a slow line today, not your fault.
5: It was a physically slow line, too,
4: right?
5: Because I walked in.
4: Yes.
5: To it. There was no drive-through. So it was.
3: Did you order ahead on your app?
5: No, I didn't. Oh, thank you. Wow. Monday morning quarterbacking.
3: Some people call me a victim blaming.
5: No, I didn't. And it was like a very, very last minute decision. I said, do I want to go in?
4: Do I want to risk it?
5: Do I want to? Yeah, but I thought it was worth the risk and it wasn't.
3: It was not.
5: No, it wasn't worth the risk. So I'm already learning lessons just a few hours into a new month.
4: Don't we all learn lessons?
5: Yes.
4: Every day.
5: Every day we're learning lessons. We are going to kick off your hump day with a little Matchbox. I love that we're going from Blink 182 into Matchbox 20.
4: Yes.
3: We're a very eclectic show.
5: This is making my WBRU heart happy. Can I ask
3: why we're playing this?
5: Because you're a big fan of Alex Cooper and the Unwell Network?
3: No.
5: Oh.
3: What day is today?
4: July 1st.
3: What day of the week is it?
4: Wednesday.
3: What happens on Wednesdays?
5: We are unwell.
4: Small wins.
3: What happens with wellness on Wednesday?
5: Oh, wellness Wednesday, but make it un.
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0: 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Yes, a little Matchbox 20 and Unwell. No, you weren't listening to our sister station, Light. 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We decided to play that because it is Wellness Wednesday, so we are going to tap in with an expert from Massage Envy coming up in the 9 o'clock hour.
1: And this is about red light therapy, which is something I've been interested in. I always think these things, like, are they a scam? And he'll explain all about it.
0: Yeah, I'm looking forward to that because I've been using a red light mask for a very long time. So hopefully there's...
1: Hopefully you didn't do anything.
0: There's no damage.
1: To reverse it.
0: So we'll get into Wellness Wednesday coming up, like I said, in the 9 o'clock hour. Also, very exciting news for those of us who love Roger Wheeler State Beach, the artist formerly known as Sandhill Cove. Got some Botox, got some red light therapy, and now their boardwalk renovations are complete.
1: Wow. I think we're going Thursday night.
2: Just in time for the fiscal new year.
1: Yeah.
2: It's amazing.
0: With a capital F.
2: Yes.
0: In fiscal. You're going Thursday, tomorrow night?
1: Yeah, so we'll go before the concessions close, but we're going to do that later day, beach day.
0: Second it's half.
1: Here's the thing. It's going to be such a heat emergency for the next couple of days. The last thing I need is to go on the beach for an hour and everybody is fried from the sun.
0: That's true.
1: So we figured if we went a little later, it would be good.
0: That's smart. And yeah, brand new after months of construction, Boardwalk and Bulkhead have finally reopened.
2: The Bulkhead.
0: At one of Rhode Island's most popular state beaches.
2: I didn't know there was a basement at Roger Wheeler.
0: What is in that Bulkhead? Work began, by the way, 2 years ago in August, and that included expanding the boardwalk path, relocating a water line that was installed back in 1950s.
1: Wow.
0: In the 1950s.
1: Is the playground still there? Or did they build a new one?
0: Just wondering the same thing.
1: Well, I guess I'll report in on it following Monday.
0: It incorporates cosmetic upgrades. But other than that, I see nothing about the playground. So if anyone out there listening knows anything about that playground at Roger Wheeler, that was a big draw for a lot of parents.
1: Oh, yeah.
0: So let us know at 224-1234. It is 612.
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5: Both sides of 95 looking pretty good getting in and out of Providence. It's busy on the 610 inbound, making your way past Dean Street as you head towards 95. 195 moving okay east and west through the work zone. That is the Washington Bridge. In the Bay State, 95 northbound, no delays right now from Attleboro right up through Mansfield and Foxboro. You do have brake lights just as you approach 93.
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7: A Better Life with Dr. Sanjay Gupta.
8: When you need your body to perform, but some of your muscles are having trouble, other muscles can sometimes help compensate. This is a great thing short term, but long term it can lead to serious and even chronic aches and pains. So if you've got nagging stiffness or irritation somewhere, don't push through it. Try to figure out why it's happening and how you can correct it. Strength and conditioning specialist Dana Santa says, performing exercises at a deliberate tempo makes it easier to notice when the wrong muscles are taking over, and also gives the intended muscles a chance to engage before that compensation kicks in. Dana suggests that starting with primary movement patterns such as squatting, hinging, pushing, pulling, rotating, and core can help make compensation easiest to identify and to address. I'm Dr. Sanjay Gupta, helping you live a better life.
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0: 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Music's cranked up. We got tons of prizes, Water Whiz tickets, Block Island ferry passes. The ferry passes go so quickly. So if you really want those, you better get there quick.
1: Better.
0: 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All part of the 92 days of summer. Ooh, I just got stuck into some seaweed.
1: Ooh.
0: Hold on, I gotta get that out of my toes.
2: Oh, was that a shark? I just pressed my leg.
0: I promise. It's seaweed. Seaweed. Details at 92profm.com. We're gonna get out of the beach and we're gonna jump into a splash pad. I think that one of Jay's least favorite things would probably be a splash pad.
1: Yes.
0: Have you?
1: Why? You would be accurate.
0: He doesn't like a water pock.
1: I don't like water pocks.
0: No.
2: Because people pee in them?
1: Yes.
2: Yeah, but
1: and they're just dirty.
2: Well, I would have thought a splash pad would be your favorite because the pee just goes down the drain. It's not in the water.
1: I'm pretty sure they recycle some of that water.
2: Yeah, but they do, but it filters first.
1: No, it doesn't matter. You can't filter out pee.
2: Yes, you can.
1: No, you can't.
2: Sure you can. A good Brita takes care of it.
1: A Brita?
0: Now, correct me if I'm wrong. Splash pads have gained popularity.
2: Oh, my gosh. They're huge now. They're everywhere.
0: Right? When we were coming up.
2: No.
0: And even 15 years ago, when you had your practice kids, there was no splash pads around.
2: I think there was one in, I don't remember where it was, and I remember thinking, this is brilliant.
0: It is. It's a playground with water.
2: Yeah.
0: And we are asking you your favorite local splash pad spot since we are going into and we are currently in a heat advisory, extreme heat warning. You're looking for a splash pad. What's your favorite? 224-1234. I'm looking at our social media where we asked this very question and a lot of you agree with mine. My go-to is the Wilson Park splash pad.
2: Ooh, I've never been there.
0: It's in North Kingstown. I've realized I've been giving North Kingstown a lot of flowers this week.
1: Yeah. Really?
0: Between the beach and now the playground. They have, I gotta say, maybe some of the best playgrounds in the state. Because it's not just one amazing playground. They have quality playgrounds.
2: All over the place.
0: They really do.
2: That's nice.
0: Because you know, like Jamestown. Jamestown has this one amazing playground. And I don't know about the others. Cranston, they've got like the one by Mulligan's. I'm trying to think. I always call it, it's the Edgewood Playground, but I call it the land of misfit toys because people just leave their toys
2: their
0: over.
2: Toys?
0: Yeah, like their old toys and stuff. But North Kingstown, pretty elite when it comes to their playgrounds, and that includes their splash pad, which is at Wilson Park. 224-1234. Capron Park Zoo has a nice one, says Colleen. Nelson Memorial Park in Plymouth, if you'd like to take a little bit of a road trip.
2: If you're going up to Plymouth for like the sites and all that, it's good to know where one is.
1: The site.
2: No, there's two sites. Shut it.
1: What's the other one?
2: The Rock and Plantations.
1: Oh, okay. Sort of, I guess.
2: That is two. Oh, and the Mayflower. That's two. That's three different ones. Shut up.
0: Lynn said the one at Johnston Memorial Park. Melissa said there's one in Barrington.
2: You know what? The Johnston Memorial Park one is really good.
0: Is it?
2: Yes. Yeah.
0: All right. I'm going to put that on my list. The Barrington one is the one that's right before the bridge. Is that what that splash pad is?
2: Or is it up by the playground? I don't remember it being up by the playground unless they recently installed it.
0: You're right, because it's just the library and then that nice playground. But then if you go down further, there is, I think it's called like, there's a word with police in it, like the police something.
2: Like the complex of the police. Yeah.
0: But I think
2: safety center or something.
0: Yes. And it's right before the bridge. And I believe there's a splash pad right over there. So I think that's the one Melissa is talking about.
2: Oh, Sarah said. Oh,
1: by the way, all of the nozzles on that splash pad have crystal levers and polished brass finish.
0: Good to know. Yeah, that's how you know you're in Barrington.
1: Exactly.
2: They bought them on sale when MC Hammer had to get rid of all his.
1: Excuse me. We don't buy things on sale.
2: That's true. Sarah says, so glad you started this because I'm on a mission to find the best splash pad around. Big bonus points if it's fully fenced in as I have an eloper. So I always used to say, oh, you've got a runner, or I have a runner. The eloper phrasing Sarah. That's all around now is awesome.
0: That is so funny. And she keeps calling the kid her eloper.
2: It's great.
0: Wilson Park is the winner right now because of my eloper. Oh, Police Cove.
3: There
0: that's
3: you go.
0: What it is. The one in Barrington.
1: On the way to Warren.
0: Yes. That is the splash pad. She said
1: it's where the police station used to be.
2: Used to be.
0: Oh, so they just put a splash pad where the police station used
1: to be. That's exactly what they did.
2: Thank Taunton you. Has two nice ones, people say.
0: Taunton?
2: And both have playgrounds.
0: Good to know. And 224-1234. Thank you, Becky, for reminding me about the Police Cove.
2: Everybody's talking about Wilson Park in North Kingstown. See?
0: Telling you.
2: You're giving it flowers because they deserve it.
0: It's elite.
1: What's tomorrow's North Kingstown topic? The merits of Davisville?
0: I was going to say the merits of the Dave's Market I worked at for 3 months in Wickford.
1: Wickford?
0: Yeah. 224-1234.
1: Was it Wickford good?
0: It was Wickford good. What's your favorite splash pad?
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5: Both sides of 95 looking pretty good right now, getting in and out of Providence. We're seeing a little more volume, but no delays yet on 195 east or west over the Washington Bridge. 610 inbound, busy but moving as you make your way towards 95. I'm Robin Murphy with your Right Now Traffic.
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18: We talk a lot here about ultra-processed foods and the many ways in which they can negatively impact your health. They've been linked to weight gain, obesity, type 2 diabetes, cardiovascular disease, even cancer. And now a new study out of UCSF found that high ultra-processed food intake was associated with something called intramuscular fat, which is exactly what it sounds like. That's fat inside your muscles, which can cause them to become weaker. Now, in this particular study, the researchers noticed more wear and tear and pain in people's knees because of weakened thigh muscles. Cutting back on ultra-processed foods isn't easy. The CDC estimates at least half the calories in our diet come from ultra-processed foods. But if you're looking to eat cleaner, cutting out sugar-sweetened beverages, that may be the best number one thing you can do to try and get started. I'm Dr. Sanjay Gupta, helping you live a better life.
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9: I'm 12 News meteorologist TJ Del Santo. There could be a shower or a thunderstorm around this morning. Otherwise, hazy sunshine, hot and humid. Highs around 93 inland, 80s at the coast. Warm and humid tonight. Late night lows getting down into the 70s. Triple H weather for tomorrow with highs around 100 degrees, feeling like 105 to 110.

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1: Kelsea Swanson and Rosie Woods, our Real Housewives of Rhode Island, seem to put their differences aside and ended up doing a gig together in New York yesterday with Casamigos at the FIFA World Cup.
2: This makes me so happy.
1: Now, I mean, I don't know if all things are mended, however. They did do the gig together, which is nice, and they brought their teams together, which is nice. But also, tequila does make everything better.
2: Absolutely.
3: Or worse. Or much, much worse.
2: No, I think tequila is more an I love you, bro, kind of thing. Plus, if there's, how do I put this delicately without ruining the Wheaties? If there's a need for hair holding at one point in the night,
1: yeah,
2: that could be a good bonding experience.
1: Yes.
2: It's gin. Yeah.
1: They both have beautiful
2: that runs
1: hair.
2: Afoul.
1: Yeah,
2: right.
1: Yeah. Alicia Carmody.
3: Gin's the fighting liquid.
2: Oh.
1: Alicia commented, I'm going to pass out. I love, love. Joellen commented, tequila makes everything better. And then our very own Jessica Shiana commented, call it a ceasefire, sponsored by Casamigos.
2: I love that.
3: Yeah, but now where's the fun in it, though? There's no more drama? I
2: well,
3: like
2: there
3: seeing
2: will
3: them fight.
2: Still be drama, but no.
1: Yeah.
2: Now they go from not fighting to being allies in the drama. So, right?
1: Yeah. That's how that is definitely out of the Housewives playbook.
3: I still need the square footage of Rosie's house.
1: We're working on that.
3: Okay, thank you. Get back to me.
1: When I asked where they want to film in season two, Rosie said, my house.
2: That's
1: so she
2: great.
1: Can show everybody what her house looks like.
2: I actually am interested.
1: I think that that was a brilliant answer. I would also like to see, just like Kim, what Rosie's house looks like. You know whose house I don't want to see? I don't want to see Blake Lively's house. Blake Lively is looking for $8 million from Justin Baldoni to pay legal fees and costs that flowed from fending off a defamation lawsuit
2: Give
1: he filed.
2: It up!
1: Why can't she you know what Blake needs to do? I think I've said this before. Take some advice. Go away for like a year.
2: Yes.
1: Take a break. Yeah. Be a mom. Be a wife. Be a parent. Like, do your thing.
3: At this point, she's really just
4: beating a dead horse.
2: Yeah.
1: Truly.
2: Here's what I don't understand. I at least know Ryan is pretty smart marketing-wise. Why are they not seeing how bad this was for their brand?
1: I agree.
2: And
3: they're isolated from it. They don't experience this.
2: No, but
3: this whole thing.
2: But they've been ostracized. They have to know it.
3: I don't think so. I think they're in the bubble.
1: You're saying they're blissfully unaware.
3: Yeah, they're in their personal assistant bubble.
2: I'm saying they have to realize that the backlash for everything.
1: Yeah.
2: They have to realize it's happening. $8 million is a drop in the bucket. You're Deadpool.
3: You're giving them too much credit.
1: I think that they need to take a step back, make people miss them, make us miss you, and then come back and grab some kind of role that you can sink your teeth into and really vet the co-star before you do it.
5: Good luck.
1: We don't need another one of these situations.
2: No.
1: And finally, I thought this was interesting. I mean, you've probably heard this by now, and this is kind of unusual for Becca's world to report this, but LeBron James is a free agent. He's leaving the Lakers.
3: That's why you saw Bronny James with a free sign outside the Crypto.com arena.
1: I thought that was crazy. So, I mean, where do we think do you think he would do one more season and go back to Cleveland?
2: Maybe. Because, I mean,
1: go back to the home?
2: The whole hometown.
1: Yeah. I can see that happening. I mean, or he pulls a fast one and comes over to Boston or something.
2: What?
1: No, he'd be awesome. Never do that. 24th NBA season. Crazy. For more on Becca's World, follow us on Instagram and TikTok at 92 Pro FM.
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8: If I were to ask you what makes for a good night's sleep, you'd probably say a dark, quiet room, not too many things on your mind. But every night when you go to get some Z's, how often do you really think about the temperature in your bedroom? Temperature may be one of the most underappreciated factors in sleep. That's according to the Senior Vice President of Research and Scientific Affairs at the National Sleep Foundation. We often hear about lights and screens and stress, but even modest changes in temperature and airflow can influence both how quickly you fall asleep and how deeply you stay asleep. Most experts will recommend a room temperature of 60 to 67 degrees Fahrenheit. You might also experiment with your sheets and what you actually wear to bed. Play around a bit and see what improves your sleep. You might be delightfully surprised. I'm Dr. Sanjay Gupta, helping you live a better life.
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0: 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Mornings coming up. Your chance to see Shakira. Shakira, it is screen test. And that is after 7. And I did not shout out our Just Happy to Be Here club. And I'm sorry about that. Kim, Nelson, Becky, Colleen, Brad, Jenna, Jamie, Cowtruck, Al, Aaron, Lori, Michelle, Brenda, Joel, Doug, Tim, Michael, Cindy, Kevin. I think I got everybody.
1: How dare you?
0: But it's still before 7, so I got everybody in. Just happy to be here, club, checking in, and we appreciate you. Right now, we're talking about your favorite splash pads throughout southern New England as the temperatures are rising, looking to cool off with the kids. 224-1234. Now, Jamie in East Greenwich brings up two places, I believe. One, are they both in Connecticut, or one is in Mass and one is in Connecticut? I believe Dinosaur Place
2: is Connecticut.
0: Yes. And then
2: I think Davis is Mass. Is,
0: I think.
2: Because that's on my, I won't call it a bucket list, but I've been wanting to go forever and I just never go.
0: I am so with you.
2: I'm
0: on
2: gonna
0: that.
2: Look it up.
0: Davis Farmland every year.
3: What is this, like Jurassic Park?
2: Sterling, yeah, Mass.
0: It is just like Jurassic Park, actually. How did you know?
3: Go.
0: Davis Farmland is where they have dinosaurs eat people.
3: Life finds a way.
2: Yeah. So I will say there's a bunch of animals you can interact with. Splash pads. Totally worth it, she says. So now I've moved it up my... All right, let's go here for the summer.
0: That's the thing. I thought... Okay, I'm glad that you feel like you are still going to go, because I almost felt like, well, are my kids too old? But they're 4 and 7, so no, they're not too old for it.
2: I mean, I'm not too old to interact with animals. I love that.
0: Never too old.
2: This is one of those other ones where I could bring the littles, even though one of them is an eloper. And because that's my new thing now.
0: Can you explain what an eloper is?
2: All right, so when you have a child who just won't stay with you and waits for you to, like, look to the other side and then takes off.
0: Yeah.
2: I had one, so I always called it a runner, but one of our listeners called it an eloper.
0: I've seen this term a lot.
2: It's just started, like, getting popularity. So anyway, I think I'm stealing it. So even though I have an eloper, I think that the fact that Davis has so many things would at least keep her in the area.
0: That's a good way to look at it.
2: By the way, both my elopers were girls. Actually, I had a third because my niece ages ago was an eloper.
0: An eloper. 224-1234. We were talking about your favorite splash pads. By the way, there was a time where people would recommend those children be on a leash. And I always have to bring this up because somehow my mom just conveniently forgets that I was a leash kid at one point.
2: Yeah.
0: And she says, you were never a leash kid.
2: That's
0: never.
2: Terrible.
0: You were never a leash kid. And I said, yes, Mom, I vividly remember being on a leash. And so she denies it.
2: I was so anti-leash.
0: I get it.
2: Before I had a runner.
0: And now?
2: And then I was like, I get it.
0: You get it. We're talking your favorite splash pads. Oh, Oakland Beach near Iggy's. How could I forget?
2: Absolutely.
0: They redid that whole section right by. So there's a playground and there is a splash pad.
2: I did not know the Impossible Dream Playground had a splash pad. Is that brand new?
0: I am today years old because I've been to the Impossible. I always put it on my summer bucket list as well. We always go to Impossible Dream. It's 2 minutes from my house. But I don't recall a splash pad. I'm not saying that there isn't one there. I believe you, Michelle. I just haven't seen it.
2: I mean, they did do some pretty big renovations.
0: Yes. And a lot of you are saying Wilson Park in North Kingstown. Yeah. 224-1234. We are asking you. Jay is actually the one.
3: I'm asking you, where do I need to stay away from?
2: I don't know what that laugh was about.
0: I liked it, though.
3: Not legally required. Not by a judge, but just out of preference.
0: Capron Park Zoo is being brought up again for a splash pad over in Attleboro.
2: You can see the animals then get soaked. The smell might not be great.
0: No.
2: Like wet dog. No. What's worse, wet dog or wet sheep?
0: Both equally
2: bad.
0: Not great. Not great. And then Deerfield Park.
2: Where's that?
0: In Smithfield. That is where I'm watching fireworks tonight.
2: Fun.
0: My aunt and uncles. So 224-1234, your favorite go-to splash pads, plus screen test with Shakira tickets after 7.
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7: 95 southbound Elmwood Avenue. We've got a crash mostly in the right shoulder, partially in the right travel lane. So traffic is slowing down past that scene. Both sides of 95 busy, but moving in and out of downtown Providence. 195 eastbound, a little bit heavier now between the highway and the Washington Bridge work zone. Westbound, you've got moderate volume past Broadway. Under the speed limit on the 610 inbound from before the Atwells overpass heading towards 95. I'm Robin Murphy with your right now traffic.
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1: Extreme heat warnings extended to the coast. Good morning. A potentially historic heat wave taking shape. So we head to the low 90s today. Back-to-back 100s are possible tomorrow and Friday. 90s again for the parade in Bristol. City of Providence is a PVD fan zone. The World Cup is not going to open until 6 o'clock today and tomorrow 4 o'clock on Friday. As we all know, not a lot of shade at Station Park across from the mall. Southeast Mass, police say a 26-year-old Brockton woman is dead. She was pulled from Lakeville's Long Pond early this morning. They're apparently falling from a jet ski last night. In sports, Wilson Contreras, back-to-back ejections for the Red Sox as the bench is clear in an 8-1 loss to the Nationals. U.S. takes on Bosnia-Herzegovina in round of 32 play at the World Cup.
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7: We've got an incident 95 southbound near Elmwood Avenue. Right lane is blocked there, so watch for brake lights if you're heading in that direction. Southbound also sluggish past Charles Street, heading through the merge with 146 south. 95 northbound busy but moving in and out of Providence. Both sides of 195, we've got some pretty heavy volume approaching and moving through the work zone at the Washington.
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17: I'm 12 News meteorologist TJ Del Santo. There could be a shower or a thunderstorm around this morning. Otherwise, hazy sunshine, hot and humid. Highs around 93 inland, 80s at the coast. Warm and humid tonight. Late night lows getting down into the 70s. Triple H weather for tomorrow with highs around 100 degrees, feeling like 105 to 110.
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0: 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And let's do it. 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
0: On this hump day, July 1st, you are playing for a pair of tickets to see Shakira. Shakira, she's shaking her hips at the TD Garden on Friday, July 10th. Coming up really soon. And if you think you know today's clip, you need to call us. The theme this week is all about the 4th of July.
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9: 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Eagle One, check left.
0: Now, at one point, Will Smith was king of the summer box office.
10: Yes.
0: In a big way, especially with this movie.
10: His movie slapped.
11: Wait a minute.
0: Hold on. Wait, we weren't ready.
10: Wow.
0: Nice. Wait, why don't we do that one more time?
10: His movie slapped.
0: Wow. I feel better. Caller 10.
11: Is Randy Quaid still with us?
0: Randy Quaid. Yes. Physically, he's still with us.
10: Right.
0: Caller 10, 224-1234. 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
14: Emergency crews on scene now. 95 southbound at Elmwood Avenue. Right lane is blocked, so watch for a slowdown through there. Just move to the left. 95 southbound, also fairly heavy volume past Charles Street through the merge with 146 south. Northbound 95, looking good. Busy, but no delays in and out of Providence. Both sides of 195, you've got moderate to heavy volume approaching the Washington Bridge work zone under the speed limit on the 610 inbound from just after the Toby Street overpass heading towards...
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0: Yes, we are on 92 Pro FM mornings. You are playing for Shakira tickets, and the theme this week is all about Fourth of July. I almost gave it away.
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5: Go faster.
10: That was Buzz Lightyear, right?
0: Yeah, to infinity and beyond. It totally was. Let's find out what that movie was. We're going to head, long distance to Westerly. Hi, Jacob.
8: Hi, how are you guys?
0: Oh, we're doing great. How are things in Westerly today?
8: Great.
10: Are you excited about the big Jodi Picoult talk in Westerly?
8: I am.
0: Do you know who Jodi Picoult is?
5: I don't.
8: Not really.
10: She's an author and, insanely popular, great books. She's one of my go-tos.
0: Kim tried to get into that event and it sold out.
5: Wow. And then you didn't even tell them who you were?
10: No, I went online to buy tickets.
5: Well, I think you have to show up in person.
10: I think I need to
5: say right
10: to
5: this way, Mrs. Andy.
10: Quote, press passes.
0: We need to work on that for you because we're going to get you into that event. Jacob, what is our screen test clip?
8: It is Independence Day.
5: Independence Day is the correct answer. And for knowing it, you've won a fabulous prize.
0: You're going to go see Shakira live at the TD Garden, night one of two, by the way.
10: Now, do you know who she is?
8: I do know Shakira.
10: All right, thank goodness.
5: It's a long way from Westerly, though.
0: It truly is. Are you one of those that are okay with leaving Westerly, or do you rarely leave Westerly?
8: I am okay with leaving Westerly.
0: Okay, he is. You see, he's long distance.
5: Exactly. That's what happens. All right, hang on 1 second before we lose you. Jacob, I'm going to send you over to Jim.
8: All right, thank you, guys.
10: He's going to ask you who else you know.
0: Who is the guy from The Sopranos who lives in Westerly?
5: Steve Sciarippa.
0: Yes, everybody sees him everywhere, and I want to run into him.
10: I never run into him. He's very nice, though. We did a couple of meet and greets at Fox Worlds and stuff.
0: What was his character's name in The Sopranos? What
10: was it, Jay?
0: He wasn't the one that played you-know-what, was it?
10: No. Oh, God, what was it?
0: I know you all are yelling at us right now. Like
5: Larry Spaghetti Bobby? Or something?
10: No. Was it Bobby?
5: Baccalieri.
10: Baccalaureate.
0: There it is. Bobby Bacala.
10: Oh, I got Bobby right.
0: You did. All right. Coming up, Kim is looking for something in particular. And I think that we need to figure it out along with
10: make
0: Kim.
10: It happen.
0: Yes.
10: All right.
0: Right after we get a little Tame Impala with Jenny and Dracula on 92 Pro FM Mornings.

0: 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I just stepped on a shell.
1: Oh, ow.
0: Should have put my swimming, my water shoes on. Block Island Ferry passes, WaterWiz tickets.
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0: Oh my. Would you stay away from my clam cake?
3: Thought you were going to say something else.
0: Check out new rides from a Flood Auto Group. Like I said,
1: clam cake was appropriate.
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0: 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All right, it's very, very hot. You don't need me to tell you that. And Kim knows that all too well.
1: Because I have no air conditioning. The kids have it up in their bedrooms.
0: You don't have it in your room, though.
1: No.
0: Talk about a selfless parent.
1: Well, there's kind of another reason. My windows are so wide, I had trouble finding something that would fit. Like, even with the extender things. And then I also don't have a door.
0: You don't have a door in your bedroom?
1: Correct.
0: How do you change?
1: I go around my bed so you can't see from the door. Like, and I just yell out, I'm naked! Don't come in!
0: Like when you yell, Becca!
1: Yes!
0: During Becca Burger Battle.
1: Yes.
0: That's your I'm naked! Don't come in!
1: Yes. So.
3: This is the house of no doors, by the way.
0: Why really don't you have a door?
1: Because it didn't come with one, and I have the doors for it. I ordered the doors. Well, first of all, 2020 made me order the doors.
3: Right.
1: Because of broadcasting from home. And then I ordered the doors, and like one of them, the bathroom door finally got put up in 2020. And I've owned the house since 2003.
0: You know what, though? In your defense,
1: yeah.
0: Who builds a house? You did not build this house. You didn't hire a contractor.
1: No, it's like from 1900s. 1900.
0: They didn't want a door?
1: Well, they probably had like a bifold door.
3: Yeah, when I bought mine, it was a very Portuguese neighborhood. I had all louvered doors.
1: Yeah,
3: everything was louvered.
1: I think that's what I had. Louver means. It's the one, it's almost like a closet door, and you pull it and it folds.
3: It's got slats.
1: Yeah. And no lock. And so it probably fell apart because those doors do that.
0: Like an accordion?
1: Yeah, sort of.
3: sort of.
1: That material. It's still like wood or whatever.
3: Google it. Yeah. You'll know what I'm talking about.
1: So I've seen them. When it broke, I never put one back up because I lived by myself.
0: Yes.
1: And then I think what I did, I put a like curtain rod up with like probably a shower curtain.
0: Yeah.
1: When like the kids came and people were coming over to the house. So I finally ordered a door. People were afraid to go to my house because it was just a curtain. And so they were afraid somebody was going to like push in on them.
0: I get that.
1: So I finally ordered all the doors for the house. And then I never finished putting them up. The bathroom got a door.
0: Another door. You really spoiled yourself.
1: I know. I put up another door somewhere, but the kids' rooms got doors with no locks. Anyway, this is a long way to go. So over the years, I've thought about getting an air conditioner. I've researched those portable ones, but without the door, I'm like, it's just going to run constantly. My electric bill is going to be out the window. So I put them in the kids' rooms. And then I told you yesterday, when we have these heat waves, I plan my chores to be upstairs and we have the pool.
0: So now you're looking into what now for this next iteration of heat?
1: Well, Buff said, was it somebody who commented on text that somebody said, tell Kim about mini splits?
3: Yeah.
1: Mini split. Which I've heard of. Jessica Schiano, happy birthday, girl.
0: Happy birthday, Jessica Schiano.
1: She ages ago got one for her mini house. Splits. She also has a super old one. I did look into this.
0: Mini splits.
1: They're pretty expensive.
0: Yeah.
1: And I keep...
3: Yeah, but they heat your house in the winter, too.
1: I know. I keep spending my money on other things.
0: Mm.
1: So...
3: Like those pesky kids.
1: Those pesky kids.
0: 4th of July sneakers.
1: Flights to Florida. Yes. Flights to Florida.
3: For your child who's now an adult.
1: Right. My new earrings.
0: Yeah.
1: You know, things like that. Highly Christmas.
0: Ductless climate control system.
1: So you've got... So when I looked into it, they would have put one of the vents in my sunroom, and then the other vent would snake around and go to my bedroom. because then it'll heat the whole first floor, including the kitchen and the game room and all that.
3: And the parlor and the library. And,
1: correct, right. Correct. So I know I need one. I know every year when we have those heat waves, I go, I'm not doing this next year. I'm not doing this. But I have my ice packs. So I suffer
0: yeah,
1: through.
0: Yeah, but those ice packs can only go so far.
1: I know. I do suffer through the heat waves.
0: So why don't you hear me out?
1: Yeah.
0: Purchase a somewhat affordable mini split system. Have Jay YouTube it and have Jay install it.
3: Actually, you can install them on your own. You're not supposed to, but
0: oh,
3: you can.
0: Sorry.
1: Yeah, but don't they come with the big compressors?
3: Yeah, you just have to. You pour a little pad of concrete outside your house where you want the split to go.
1: Yeah.
3: And then you just install it and hook it up.
1: Do I have to pour the pad if I already have concrete?
3: Probably not.
1: Okay. Because I have a place for it to go.
3: There you go.
0: I love home talk.
3: You're halfway there.
1: Okay,
3: now
1: so.
3: Now we just need to find someone to sell you a mini split system.
0: Oh, yes. 224-1234. If you have mini splits, is this something that you recommend for Kim in this situation?
3: Yeah, do you like it?
0: Or is there another alternative that we are missing for Kim? 224-1234. Text, call us, or leave us a voice.
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5: Incident's been cleared 95 southbound at Elmwood Avenue. Everybody's up to speed there. Both sides are looking good in and out of Providence up through the Pawtucket S curves. No delays at the moment on 195 east or west between the city and the state line. 610 inbound, a little heavy getting past Dean Street. Not a major delay, though. I'm Robin Murphy with your Right Now Traffic.
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20: Not all screen time is created equal. And a new study out of Sweden is helping us understand this even better. So researchers followed more than 20,000 people over nearly 2 decades and determined that passive screen time, like sitting on the couch and watching television, raised someone's risk of dementia. But if they did something active, like reading, puzzles, or interacting with other people, this same group of people saw their risk of dementia drop. Just like you gotta put the work in to keep your body in shape as you age, you basically have to do the same thing with your brain. A couple things I have found to help: working to learn something new every day, whatever it might be, challenging yourself in some way every day, and really importantly, staying socially active. Some days that means meeting friends in person. Other days, maybe an email, a text, or a phone call. Just stay engaged. I'm Dr. Sanjay Gupta, helping you live a better life.
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24: I'm 12 News meteorologist TJ Del Santo. There could be a shower or a thunderstorm around this morning. Otherwise, hazy sunshine, hot and humid. Highs around 93 inland, 80s at the coast. Warm and humid tonight. Late night lows getting down into the 70s. Triple H weather for tomorrow with highs around 100 degrees, feeling like 105 to 110.

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3: Still obsessed with that song. I love it. Anyway, even though Swifties are still very hesitant to say that Taylor and Travis are getting married at Madison Square Garden this week.
4: Allegedly.
3: It looks like there is a massive castle being built inside Madison Square Garden.
5: Allegedly. Wow.
3: There's video of two large white staircase banisters being loaded into the arena. There were trucks labeled Garden Party, whatever that means. Guests were also asked to sign away their rights to appear on camera, so it sounds like there won't be a streaming special or documentary film. So far, no invitations have been leaked to the press, and that's probably because there weren't any physical invitations. We reported that they were making phone calls to people, and or there were watermarked with the recipient's first and last name. So if it does end up online, Taylor would know who it was.
5: And we already saw George Kittle say, we don't know the details yet. They're, you know, not going to tell us. He said, I asked Travis and Travis just laughed at me. Hear me out. Mm. The castle theme. Do you remember them at, I don't know if it was a Super Bowl after party or something, right when they started dating and they were singing Love Story to each other?
3: Yes.
5: And it was like, it was such a beautiful moment. I have chills. I wonder if they're playing into that, like
3: could
5: that's
3: be
5: their song.
3: Or they're obsessed with medieval times and they're going to just have a reenactment of
4: that's them much more likely.
3: Eating big turkey legs.
4: Mutton. And
5: dude, if they're Tudor people, I need to be their friends. I'm sorry.
3: Tudor, not like tooting, but like
5: no,
3: Tudor.
5: Yes.
4: Oh, I thought you meant like they help you learn math.
5: No, like Henry the VII. On down the line.
3: Also, Taylor's plane allegedly touched down in nearby Morristown, New Jersey
4: yesterday. Well, hello.
3: Soon after landing, she had a session with one of her favorite personal trainers. Meanwhile, Travis was seen running through a Tribeca neighborhood on a, like, not running away from things, a runaway groom.
4: Right. Oh, okay, good.
3: But going on the run through a Tribeca neighborhood.
4: Listen, Travis better keep an eye on that trainer. Look what happened with Giselle.
5: Yes, you have a point.
3: Yes.
5: And he did just sign a renewal.
4: That's what I'm saying.
3: Uh-oh.
5: Mm.
3: And then there's no word on guest list, but Page Six, and I think we've reported this, Carly Kloss, Zoe Kravitz, Ed Sheeran, the Haim sisters, of course, Suki Waterhouse, Gigi Hadid, and Selena Gomez all have received invites, allegedly.
5: And you're going to be doing updates this weekend, right?
3: Yes. Yeah, so I have updates that are going to be running live from Swifty Central through July 6th.
5: Wow.
3: So as if you probably weren't sick

0: of me and the podcast already, even more. And now it's Taylor Swift. So let's keep it going.
1: I really need it to be this weekend because I need.
0: So do I.
1: I need to know.
0: So do I. All right, what's on TV tonight? Well, I'm going to tell you, Enola Holmes 3 is on Netflix. I did not realize there were 3 Enola Holmes movies.
1: You've never seen it?
0: No, I can't say that I have.
1: Oh, it's really good.
0: Millie Bobby Brown.
2: Bon Jovi.
0: Is the little sister of Henry Cavill's Sherlock Holmes.
1: Oh, he's so hot.
0: But as she prepares to wed Lord Tewksbury, Sherlock is kidnapped and it's up to Enola to rescue him.
1: Okay, so that's a movie? I don't know why I thought it was a series, and I've watched it.
0: It's a movie.
1: Okay.
0: And the series premiere, this is what I'm into. The series premiere of Elle on Amazon. Elle Woods, Legally Blonde prequel.
2: Yeah, how do you feel about this one?
0: Series. I'm interested. She looks like her. She acts like her. It seems like this is the role this new actress, Lexi Mindtree, was born to play. So I'm looking forward to it. Oh, the late James Vanderbeek plays the dean of the high school.
1: Oh, wow.
0: This was his final acting.
1: All right, that's another reason to watch it. Here's the thing, Buff. It's a prequel. So it's okay for a different actress.
2: Right.
1: And they're not redoing the iconic stuff. So that's why I think that's good.
2: Let's hope so. I just hope it doesn't fall flat because Legally Blonde 2 was not that great.
1: What?
0: Now I can't even remember what happened in Legally Blonde 2.
1: Wasn't it the... No, I don't remember either.
0: See, it wasn't very memorable, I guess.
1: I know, but I didn't remember thinking it was terrible.
0: 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He called Jo Ellen Legally Brunette.
1: Okay, that's awesome.
2: Yeah, in Legally Blonde 2, she goes to D.C. to pass Bruiser's Bill to ban animal testing.
1: Ah, I forgot about that. 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It wasn't all that great.
2: Remember that great movie?
1: Yeah.
0: I don't. 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
9: A better life with Dr. Sanjay Gupta.
10: When we talk about how much exercise someone should get, current guidelines call for about 150 minutes of moderate intensity exercise or 75 minutes of vigorous intensity exercise every week. 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We're not talking about complicated training programs here. Just work with what you can into your everyday life. If you are breathless and unable to speak in complete sentences, then you've hit the mark. I'm Dr. Sanjay Gupta, helping you live a better life.
11: JobLot, the home of crazy deals.
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1: 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From here on out, we are celebrating the 4th of July. So celebrate with Kim and United Way Rhode Island with America's 250th birthday at the Bristol 4th of July Parade. 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
2: And it's Studio 1776, so you can't miss it. We'll have music. We'll have TV screens. We've got, I feel like Stefan, we've got the Statue of Liberty. We have Rosie the Riveter. We have Ben Franklin and the Minuteman.
1: You have the Minuteman?
2: Yes.
1: Wait, what's the Minuteman?
2: The guy who fought in the Revolutionary War. Well, it's a bunch of guys, but they called them Minuteman.
1: Well, it's not the same as what Missy Elliott sings about.
2: That's correct.
1: Got it. All right. Oh, the Minutemen. I see now. Oh, I'm excited for this.
3: They're not 1 Minuteman. They're Minutemen.
1: Thank you. But we are not talking about that right now. What we are talking about is Kim and her quest of seeking out
3: coolness.
1: Yeah.
2: Yes.
1: She's already cool, but like a different temperature kind of cool.
2: Well, Dean says I'm not as cool as him.
1: Why?
2: From Narragansett. He said Mr. Cool is a self-install mini split, or Kim can be cool like me and just use cardboard to fill the big window gap.
1: My parents do that.
2: I got plenty of Amazon boxes.
1: Yes, you do. Have a use. Some are unopened.
2: There may be one sitting in my kitchen right now.
3: Just shove that in the window. The unopened box.
2: Really not a bad idea.
1: I think that's a great idea.
3: There you go.
1: For those who missed it, Kim does not have AC in her lower part of the house.
2: And I've never had it.
1: Mini splits, and we were kind of asking for different suggestions.
3: I think I have one here. Hey, Lee, what's up?
4: I have a suggestion for the AC.
3: What about it?
4: To do the water fan. They're excellent.
2: What is it?
4: A fan that has water. It's like an aqua fan. They have water in the back of them. You put ice packs in them.
2: What?
4: And they're like a tower, and they're amazing.
2: Okay, so, I'm looking it up.
4: Yep, and they're at Walmart. They're like $130-some.
3: Whoop, can't say that.
1: Okay, got it. Thank you for that, Lee.
2: Okay, so
1: the water fan.
2: I have a question.
1: Yeah.
2: Won't that make my house like wet? I mean, I have carpet in my bedroom.
1: I know. The water fan. I've only heard of portable because you've the mister.
2: Yeah.
1: But as in terms of the big.
2: I did Google it. And
1: Porticool Apex Evaporative Cooler.
2: Like it, the mist comes out.
1: Yeah.
2: So first of all, do I have to have it right near my bed so that it goes in my face and body?
1: Yeah.
2: And then second of all, aren't I going to wake up with my bed
1: all
2: soaked?
1: Moist. That's a good
2: moist.
1: Question. Good question. Let's see. 224-1234. Becky says, Kim, finance the mini splits. I myself have central air that, by the way, we need to replace this year. But all the HVAC guys said mini splits. Way to go.
2: Okay. Maria from New Bedford says, portable stand-up AC unit, 16,000 BTUs. No window install, no ugly AC butt showing. And it's pretty easy to put up. Maybe something to consider.
1: The ugly AC butt.
2: I have read reviews about the portable stand-up AC units, and I've just heard they don't work as well as advertised.
3: I used to have one. I hated it.
1: So we have one in the downstairs part of it just to add some coolness to it. It does work for us, but then again, you don't have a door on your bedroom.
2: Right, right, right.
1: So all of that air will escape.
2: Oh, God, now I need someone to come install the door.
1: Maybe we can find somebody that could do both, and his name is J-Buck.
3: And that, well, no, I was going to say we can find somebody else to do it, and then Kim, imagine if you fell in love and got married to that person.
1: This is all working out.
2: Okay, hold on a second. Can you imagine? All right, hold on. Pivot. Theme of the wedding is doors. Everybody comes in, like, to the entry, like there's a whole themed door when the bride goes down the aisle. Shut up. The florals,
1: yeah,
2: picture, louver doors or whatever, all with flowers on them.
1: Cascading.
2: Holy.
1: Lee word.
2: I could walk down the aisle to like a Doors instrumental.
1: Yeah. It's all working out. So if there's a single man who can install Doors and mini splits, Let's get it going.
2: Okay. I'm also picturing the centerpieces being, do you remember the game Mystery Date?
1: Yeah.
2: And you had to open the door to see who you got, the nerd, the
1: You are getting the installer.
2: I just planned my wedding.
1: 224-1234 mini splits, yes, or an alternative for Kim. Plus, we've got a whole lot more coming up on 92 Pro FM Mornings.
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9: 95 southbound, mostly under the speed limit, starting before Smithfield Avenue, now heading down towards the 610. Both sides a little backed up, hopping onto 195 east, and southbound is a heavy ride before 117, heading towards Route 4. Northbound a little heavier on the Thurber's Avenue curve. 195, a westbound, slows down right around the East Shore Expressway overpass, heading out past Broadway. Eastbound is slow right from 95. 610 inbound, slow moving before the Toby Street overpass, heading for the 95.
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12: You know, it's funny, when I think back to what the typical American dinner looked like when you and I were kids, there's usually some kind of meat featured at the center of the plate. Vegetables are there, but often thought of as a side dish. More and more, though, we are coming to realize that a plant-based diet, with little or no meat even, is going to be a healthier way to eat for just about everyone. New study out of the University of Hawaii Cancer Center found that eating a high-quality plant-rich diet that includes whole grains, vegetables, and fruits may prevent cognitive impairment even when people start that diet in their late 50s and 60s. Yeah, it's important to make sure you're getting enough protein, fats, complex carbohydrates. Just because you cut out or even cut back on meat, though, is not a license to eat whatever you want. Focus on eating whole, real foods. I'm Dr. Sanjay Gupta, helping you live a better life.
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1: Heat waves potentially historic. Good morning. The National Weather Service extending extreme heat warnings to the coast. Starting later today, that warning will be in place clear through Saturday night. Trump administration declaring an emergency for the nation's largest power grid, which takes in Washington, D.C. Back here at home, Interstate 495 at Lowell, Mass. Back open. Suspect in a deadly shooting at a strip mall on Tuesday turns the gun on himself after a three-hour standoff on the highway last night. In sports, the Red Sox five-game winning streak is over. They were routed by the Nats 8-1. Wilson Contreras, first ever member of the Sox to be ejected in back-to-back games. Yankees, meantime, their skid hit six after they lose to the Tigers last night in the Bronx 9-3. I'm Bill Haberman.
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2: 95 southbound, mostly under the speed limit, starting before Smithfield Avenue, now heading down towards the 610. Both sides a little backed up, hopping onto 195 east, and southbound is a heavy ride before 117, heading towards Route 4. Northbound a little heavy around the Thurber's Avenue curve. 195, a westbound, slows down right around the East Shore Expressway overpass, heading out past Broadway. Eastbound is slow right from 95. 610 inbound, slow moving before the Toby Street overpass, heading for the 95.
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8: I'm Paul News meteorologist TJ Del Santo. There could be a shower or a thunderstorm around this morning. Otherwise, hazy sunshine, hot and humid. Highs around 93 inland, 80s at the coast. Warm and humid tonight. Late night lows getting down into the 70s. Triple H weather for tomorrow with highs around 100 degrees, feeling like 105 to 110.
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0: 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Just a reminder that today through Saturday is a heat emergency, and the experts recommend staying hydrated, stay in the shade, and wear lightweight clothes, and please check on your elderly neighbors and your pets. Call 211 for a list of cooling areas.
1: Yeah, they actually said be careful with the walks with the pets because the pads of their little feet get burnt.
0: Yeah. We don't want the little pants.
1: No. Wow.
0: No. So that is the latest. 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It is Small Wednesday.
1: Yay.
0: At 224-1234. So think of that. Maybe you think it's insignificant, but actually it's probably making your day or your life elevated in some way. What is your small win at 224-1234? Mine, I've been holding on to. I was able to put and install my very own, what is the film over the phone again called?
1: Oh, the screen protector.
0: Yeah, it's good that I couldn't remember what that was. I did my own screen protector.
1: Yeah, that's kind of big. I usually have
0: no bubbles.
1: One of my best friends, Lindsay, do it for me. She's great at lining it up.
0: My best friend, Lindsay, is Tony, who was an Apple genius for several years at the Apple store. Sometimes he likes to cut me off from things. And he said, no, you're doing it on your own. And I...
2: Good for him.
0: I complained in bed. It was sad. I mean, like a queen. I was like, don't have me do this. Please do it all. I can't do this on my own.
2: I thought we were in love.
1: Off with his head, I say. I'm on your side.
0: Exactly.
1: Since when did he decide to start setting boundaries?
0: That's what I'm saying. And
2: wait a minute.
1: What's the use of getting married if you can't make your husband enable you?
2: Kim.
1: I'm out now.
0: So he actually, we ordered this screen protector kit that is kind of like
2: bougie. Extra.
0: More like idiot proof.
3: Yeah. Does the phone snap into the thing and then you just drop
0: it?
3: Yeah, I know.
1: What?
0: It's a very intimidating kit because there's like four steps and that's two steps too many for me.
3: What? Usually it's just peel and stick.
0: Or bend and snap, to borrow a term.
1: A Legally Blonde term, which
0: that's
1: we just discussed.
0: So it comes with this apparatus, and you're able to take the screen protector, I don't know.
1: On and off?
0: Yeah, I don't know, whatever.
1: Is it a privacy one?
0: No, I would never do that to you.
1: Thank you.
0: Jay.
3: What do you mean I wouldn't do that to you?
0: You can read my phone if you need to.
1: I know. I'm always annoyed when somebody has a privacy protector on them.
3: Yeah, because you're snoopy.
1: Because we're nosy.
0: I am.
3: Exactly.
0: Well, it's curious.
1: I'm actually more Woodstock, but whatever.
3: No, I want to keep my phone screen to myself. Thank you.
0: Tony has one now, too.
3: Good.
0: Boundaries.
3: He should.
1: Boundaries.
0: You and Tony with the privacy
3: screen. Everyone should have a privacy screen.
1: Redonkulous.
0: I do not have a privacy screen.
1: Me either.
0: My small win is putting on my screen protector all by myself.
1: All right. My small win is kind of a big win. And there are going to be people who come at me in the text going, illegal, illegal. But yesterday, I booked my flights to Florida for Christmas.
3: Illegal.
1: Let me tell you why that's not illegal. Because if I wait till after Thanksgiving and Santa crosses the line at Thanksgiving Day Parade, I'm paying $8,000. If I even get a seat. I found a deal for three of us to go into the correct airport instead of the one that's 2 hours away but much cheaper for $1,300.
0: The three of you?
1: The three of us.
0: Why is it illegal?
1: And that is
3: because it's outside
1: celebrating
3: the Christmas
1: season.
0: Oh.
1: And it's not even the non-refundable ticket. It's the one that comes with the carry-on bag, the checked bag, and the personal item.
0: Wait, I don't get the whole out of Christmas thing again. Wait, why is that significant here?
1: Because it's something, I purchased something for Christmas.
0: Oh, Kim.
1: No, exactly.
0: I think flights... Don't
1: count.
0: No, yeah.
1: That is why it is legal.
0: Flights are an exception.
1: Agree. So don't come at me in the texts.
3: I'm coming at you.
1: Get out. I wasn't playing Christmas music while I was booking.
0: And also, some of you don't know.
3: Thinking about it, though.
1: I was.
0: Jay mentioned this a little bit ago. Your 13-year-old is now considered an adult on flights.
1: On certain flights, yeah. So the one I picked, I forgot it was 13 instead of whatever, 16. And he went, crap, he counts as an adult.
0: No, that's frustrating. The airlines are trying to make kids older than what they are.
1: I know. All right, so here's the funny part of the story. Oh, first of all, the second part of the story is we always stay in the condo next door because, you know, my mom's condo, it's her and my brother. It's like two bedrooms.
0: These are round trip flights, by the way.
1: Round trip.
0: Three for $1,300. Carlos doesn't think it's that great of a deal. And I think that three tickets for round trip.
2: We're not talking about Orlando, Carlos. We're talking about a small airport. A
1: smaller airport. We're also talking about Christmas. We're also talking about three people. Like
2: sitting next to each other.
1: Right. I have, with all the bags included, I have literally spent like $3,000 some years. Okay. So here's the best part. The condo next door, we stay in, so we can just go back and forth. It's also available. So that is now booked.
0: Small win on top of small win.
1: I know. And so I talked to my mom because she's like, we got to decide this now. So I talked to my mom. 5 minutes later, I find this deal. And I am like, I got to jump on this. But I don't have room on my credit card. So I was like, wanting to ask her if she had room. 5 minutes later, I call her. Voicemail. I am like, what? And I'm like, maybe she didn't hear it. I'm calling back. I'm video chatting her to see if the sound will be different. I finally call my brother, who, you know, has a brain injury, so it's a little difficult. He picks up his phone because it's automatic, but then doesn't talk. And I'm going, Steven, tell mom wherever she is, she's got to answer her phone. Finally. And I'm watching the clock. Your session is going to time out in 10 minutes.
0: No.
1: 9 minutes.
0: No.
1: 8 minutes. I'm like, get her on the phone. So finally she answers. I had 4 minutes left and we booked it.
0: Yes. Almost down to the wire.
1: That clock was so stressful. I was like, don't they know I hate stress comedy?
0: Yeah, that does sound like
1: all right,
0: stress
1: sorry.
0: Comedy.
1: That was a long, small win.
0: You got a lot. That's a lot of small wins though in one.
1: Yeah.
0: Okay.
2: Oh, mine's simple. I cleaned under my bed so that my robot vacuum can get under there.
1: Oh, did you have a lot of stuff under your bed? I don't picture you as that.
2: Just I had like storage.
0: What was under there?
2: Like storage containers.
1: Oh, okay.
2: Like clothes from other seasons and just random stuff.
1: That's fair.
0: Yeah. But,
2: and like, you know, there were cables that were kind of going every which way. So I organized it all. And now the robot vacuum is actually it's sweeping right now as we speak.
1: Ooh.
2: So my small win is going to be my room will be spotless when I walk in the door. Later on,
1: do you have video of that robot camera, or I mean, vacuum?
3: Probably.
1: Okay, because that would be fun to watch.
2: I'm not putting my room on the internet.
1: Well, no.
2: What do you think this is, American Pie?
1: See, this is why you shouldn't have a privacy screen.
0: Yeah, that's why.
2: That's why.
0: 224-1234. We want to hear from you. What is your
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9: 95 southbound, mostly under the speed limit, starting before Smithfield Avenue, now heading down towards the 610. Both sides a little backed up, hopping onto 195 east, and southbound is a heavy ride before 117, heading towards Route 4. Northbound a little heavy around the Thurber's Avenue curve. 195, a westbound, slows down right around the East Shore Expressway overpass, heading out past Broadway. Eastbound is slow right from 95. 610 inbound, slow moving before the Toby Street overpass, heading for the 95.
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0: 92, woo, Pro FM, coming up. It's the Becca Burger Battle, your chance to battle it out for tickets to see Hitmaker Maya live at the Mohegan Sun, and also Jordan's Jungle gift card. So that is coming up at 8:45. Right now, we are talking about your small wins at 224-1234. My small win was that I put my screen protector on my phone successfully.
1: My small win was that I booked my Christmas tickets at a great rate, and the condo next door to my parent or my mom and brother was available.
2: And I cleaned under my bed.
1: I mean, that is a win.
0: I'm sad, though, that you didn't find anything really exciting under your bed.
2: I found some quarters.
0: Were they rare quarters?
2: No.
1: Did they add up to a dollar?
2: No.
1: Oh.
0: Boo and boo.
1: Right.
0: Do you know what's currently under my bed that I really need to get?
2: Kids?
1: Sometimes.
0: No, they came out from under the bed, thank you. And no, not my cat. Under my bed right now is a spatula, and here's why. I had to reach under my...
2: I don't need to know why you have a spatula in your bedroom.
0: What are you inferring?
2: What you and Tony do behind closed doors is your own business.
1: Where's that slap? Oh. Wow.
0: Yeah, no, we don't use a spatula anymore. So, but no.
1: Some whisk, Jay, come on.
0: I was using a spatula to reach what was back there. I think it was a hair clip or something that I really wanted, and it fell back there, so I used a spatula as an extra long arm.
1: So you rescued the clip,
0: and
1: but
0: I
1: then
0: left the spatula, there.
1: That's
0: and
1: awesome.
0: And I keep, the other day, I kept trying to grab it with my arm, and I couldn't, so I gave up. Now, a typical normal person with a brain would move the bed and just go back there and get it.
1: That's a lot.
0: But...
2: You know what you need? One of those grabber thingies that old people use to pick stuff up.
0: Hey, not just old people, thank you very much.
1: You know what you need? A second spatula to get the first spatula.
0: I do.
2: It's like putting a cat in the wall to get the mouse.
1: Right.
0: Been there.
1: Makes sense to me.
0: 224-1234. Now, we have two people who texted us about the same or a very similar small win. And it has to do with AirPods. Jamie in North Kingstown found her missing AirPod, and Erin in Seekonk said 2 weeks ago she lost one of her AirPods, looked everywhere, her house, her yard, Little League fields, even went back to the store she went to that day. Yesterday, she found it in her driveway after sitting in the heat and a couple of rainstorms for 2 weeks, and it still worked.
1: Wow, that's big.
0: That is, I mean, I just think it's so...
1: That's pretty phenomenal.
0: Unusual for two people to text us with a same small win.
1: Also, a great review for AirPods.
0: They're durable.
1: Jason in Johnston, my small win is figuring out what's wrong with my car and needing only an $80 part versus over $3,000 on diagnostic fees, parts and labor, through a mechanic. Need a new shark fin antenna.
0: I didn't know what a shark fin
1: I didn't either. Thank
0: was.
1: Goodness Joe knew. What's his name? Jay knew.
0: You know, Joe Buff. Joe Buck.
2: Joe Buck.
0: What is a shark fin antenna for those who don't know?
2: It looks like a shark fin. It's an antenna that goes on top of your car and it looks like a shark fin. If you look around you right now out of your car window, you can probably see the car next to you has one.
1: Okay. Is it like a fun shark? Like people put skeletons on the
2: no,
1: roof of their
2: it's
1: cars?
2: It's a fin. It just looks like a fin. Right. It's a little triangle that's on the roof of the car.
1: Okay. So, I see. I was thinking it was like eyelashes on the Volkswagen Bugs.
0: I've seen those. 224-1234. Laura and Douglas actually put air in her tire all by herself and is working. And it, okay, the air low light. Oh, okay.
1: It's going out.
0: Yes. Okay. Happy day, Laura.
1: Okay. That's a big win.
0: And she put in air in her tire all by herself. As somebody who has recently in the last few years started to do this all by herself, Laura.
2: You're a big girl now. You put your own form screen on and you fill up your own tires?
0: Yeah.
1: What is going on?
0: New year, new me.
2: Do you put on your own pants too?
0: No.
2: Oh, okay. Someone else does that.
0: I have people for that.
1: Go crazy, Jay.
0: That's wild.
1: As someone who drives around with the low air light on for like months, this is really big. I usually just stop by. Hey, Joe. Mechanic, can you put air in my tires? And I stop by on the way home.
0: Everybody needs a Jay and everybody needs a Joe.
1: It's so true.
0: Maria in North Providence, small win, connected her sprinklers in the backyard all by herself
1: wow.
0: to the timer with two zones. Thank you.
1: That's big.
0: two sprinklers, two hoses, but one sprinkler and the pulsating.
1: Whoa,
2: are we still talking about sprinklers?
0: No, we're talking about spatulas.
1: Kira from Smithfield. Good morning. My small win is finally getting my office space spare room organized. Ugh. It's been a kind of catch-all for the last 5 months. Her husband comes home from his mini vacation. And I'm wondering if he'll even notice.
0: Oh, well,
1: probably not.
0: I hope he does, because there is something about organizing a catch-all.
1: Oh my gosh. That so is good.
0: Life-changing.
1: And then do you purposely walk back and forth, be like not into the room, but like past it and just look in and go, yeah.
0: I do that with my kids' rooms right now because we completely rearranged and cleaned.
1: Yes.
0: They better appreciate it. 224-1234. What's your small win?
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13: 95 southbound, heavy volume, couple of slowdowns between the Pawtucket S-curves and the 610 connector. Got some brake lights southbound near the ramp from 10 south, so use caution there. It is a heavy ride southbound after 113, heading to Route 4. 95 northbound, heavy but moving around the Thurber's Curve. 195 eastbound, slow between 95 and the Washington Bridge. Westbound slows down right around the East Shore Expressway overpass, heading out past Broadway. I'm Robin Murphy with your Right Now Traffic.
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coast. Warm and humid tonight. Late night lows getting down into the 70s. Triple H weather for tomorrow with highs around 100 degrees, feeling like 105 to 110.

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2: So a lot of Swifties seem to think that this Madison Square Garden party wedding for Taylor and Travis is still a big distraction from what could actually be going on.
3: I think it is.
2: You're in that camp.
3: I think they get married at a private ceremony, family only, in Pennsylvania, and then they all go to New York City.
2: For the party.
4: There was a word that the party or the wedding was going to be in the Hamptons.
2: Ah.
4: But that, all rumors. You know.
3: I know that my prediction market needs it to not happen in New York.
2: Oh. So that's, okay, I get what you're saying, because you could win or lose money.
3: I bet that it would not happen in New York.
2: How much did you bet? You don't want to
3: share.
2: Not
3: a lot.
2: Okay. Well, at least there's that. They're building a castle, though, inside Madison Square Garden. They're doing a whole lot. If

0: this isn't actually happening at Madison Square Garden. But like we were saying, you can have a ceremony somewhere and then have the party at Madison Square Garden.
1: And when you're a billionaire,
0: you can do anything you want.
1: Right.
0: Anything you want.
1: They're in there putting up a castle.
0: So Taylor's plane apparently touched down in Morristown, New Jersey yesterday. And then Travis was spotted running, not from a wedding, but going on a jog in Tribeca.
2: Remains to be seen.
0: Yeah. Where's Kylie Kelce been?
2: Paris.
0: Is that what?
1: Yeah, Paris. And then she's still doing the pod.
0: Is she?
1: And she was at the autism party that she and Jason throw. I think they do it in Sea Isle. And oh my gosh, she was playing this game. I'm gonna look it up while you talk.
0: Okay.
1: It looked, I want to play it when we do our Sip Happens next time or a pajama jam.
0: I'm into any kind of game. I saw this post on Threads that said something funny like, Travis and Taylor did the impossible. They got their divorced parents together for forced fun for all of this time. Because I guess both said
2: something. Oh, I forgot her parents are divorced.
0: Yeah. Well, I think that that's...
3: Or they're separated.
0: Well, I think the Taylor parents thing, they never actually came out and said, we have split up.
3: Right.
0: But it's been a very long time rumor. And then Ed and Donna are absolutely split.
1: Ed and Donna have been...
0: For a long time, right?
1: Yeah, but... And they lived in the same house while they were divorced.
0: Uh-huh.
1: So I think they've been amicable this whole time. And I don't know about the other.
0: So speaking of amicable or not, our very own Real Housewives of Rhode Island, Kelce Swanson and Rosie Woods, who... definitely battled it out throughout their debut season, seemed to put their differences aside and ended up doing a gig together in New York yesterday with Casamigos Tequila at the FIFA World Cup.
1: I loved
0: all the comments from Alicia, who said that she was going to pass out, and Joellen, who said tequila makes everything better, and Jess, our very own. Happy birthday, Jess, by the way.
1: Happy birthday to you.
0: Jessica Shiana. She is
1: our boss.
0: The best.
1: Yes. I mean, otherwise known as our boss.
0: We love her so much.
1: Back to Kelce and Rosie.
0: Kelce and Rosie.
1: This is exactly what they said at the reunion. We have to make an effort now in between to be friends. So maybe this is part of that. I love this so much.
0: Be in the same room together.
1: And did the Becca Burger clap.
0: And filming is set to start again either on July 7th or July 8th. Still remains to be seen. For more on Becca's World, follow us on Instagram and TikTok at 92ProFM with the Becca Burger Battle and your chance to see Maya next.
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8: 95 is southbound under the speed limit before Smithfield Ave down towards the 610. We've got some work happening southbound just past Route 10 in Cranston. Brake lights through there, and it is heavy southbound after 113 heading towards Route 4. Both sides of 95, watch for brake lights hopping onto 195 East. The eastbound slow from 95 to the Washington Bridge. Westbound slows down right around the East Shore Expressway overpass getting out past Broadway. I'm Robin Murphy with your right now traffic.
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2: Delicious.
1: Little part of the playlist to heat you up through these next couple days. We're going to be warm enough. Right now, it is time for the Becca Burger Battle. And if you would like to play against me, 224-1234, here is what you are playing for. A gift card to Jordan's Jungle.
0: Nice.
1: And we love Jordan's Jungle over in Pawtucket.
2: Oh my gosh, yes.
1: Want to just walk in and just breathe in the freshest air possible, go to Jordan's Jungle. And then if you love Maya, you're going to love seeing her at Mohegan Sun. Maya at Mohegan Sun Arena on August 2nd.
2: I know we played Case of the X. What was that, Monday?
1: Yeah.
2: I already want to hear it again.
1: Me too. I love Moving On, Best of Me, Ghetto Superstar.
2: Yes.
1: Lady Marmalade. The list goes on. The song from the Rugrats. 224-1234. Take me there. I want to go there. 224-1234. If you want to play the Becca Burger Battle, let's play next.
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5: 95 is southbound under the speed limit before Smithfield Ave down towards the 610. We've got some work happening southbound just past Route 10 in Cranston. Brake lights through there, and it is heavy southbound after 113 heading towards Route 4. Both sides of 95, watch for brake lights hopping onto 195 East. Eastbound slow from 95 to the Washington Bridge. Westbound slows down right around the East Shore Expressway overpass, getting out past Broadway. I'm Robin Murphy with your Right Now Traffic.

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9: If I were to ask you what makes for a good night's sleep, you'd probably say a dark, quiet room, not too many things on your mind. But every night when you go to get some Z's, how often do you really think about the temperature in your bedroom? 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That's according to the Senior Vice President of Research and Scientific Affairs at the National Sleep Foundation. 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Most experts will recommend a room temperature of 60 to 67 degrees Fahrenheit. You might also experiment with your sheets and what you actually wear to bed. Play around a bit and see what improves your sleep. 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I'm Dr. Sanjay Gupta, helping you live a better life.
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14: All right. Let's go to the Splash Pad. We're going to Cheryl from North Kingstown. Good morning.
13: Hi, Cheryl.
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14: You're in Becca's favorite town.
13: Yes. 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
14: Do you have a beach pass to the North Kingstown Town Beach, Cheryl?
15: Yes, I do.
13: Same. Orange sticker, fam.
14: Look out for Becca.
13: All right, I'm going to exit. It Please. Is Wednesday. I'm going to go live on Instagram at 92 Pro FM.
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14: Can witness Becca in her isolation chamber by following 92 Pro FM on Instagram. Now, here's the deal, Cheryl. You're going to have 60. Oh, by the way, have you ever played before?
15: I have not.
14: She has not.
16: You are fresh meat, fresh meat, fresh meat.
14: All right.
16: I forgot.
14: You're going to have 60 seconds to answer 5 pop culture trivia questions. If you don't know the answer, quickly say pass and we'll come back if you still have time. And you need to best Becca here, so you need to get more questions correct than she does. If you tie or lose, it'll force the bonus and we'll open it up so everyone else has an equal shot as you to win those Maya tickets. But just for being selected as Splash Pad, you've instantly won a $50 gift card to Jordan's Jungle. Congratulations.
15: Awesome.
14: Let's put 60 seconds on your clock. Are you ready?
15: I think so.
16: All right, let's do it.
14: Colin Gosselin is releasing a tell-all book about what a horrible parent Kate was. What is Kate's estranged husband's name?
15: Mike. I don't know the last name.
14: What's his first name?
16: She said Mike.
15: I'm thinking it's Mike. Like.
14: Trey Parker and Matt Stone are going into the Television Academy Hall of Fame this year. In 2000, Trey and Matt showed up to the Oscars under what unusual circumstances?
15: They were sick.
14: Chris Brown was ordered to pay $13 million to a housekeeper who was attacked by his dog. Chris Brown's sister's name is the same as Kim Fields in The Facts of Life. What is that name?
15: Pass.
14: Coldplay tried to write a theme song for The World Is Not Enough, but shelved it. Last year, Coldplay booked 10 nights, beating Taylor Swift's record at what stadium?
15: Gillette. I don't even know.
14: July 14th will be SpongeBob Day on Nickelodeon. Who is the now deceased creator of SpongeBob?
15: pass.
14: We're out of time. Mm-hmm. All right. So unfortunately, you didn't get any of them right. So it's going to be impossible to best Becca today. I'm going to send you over to Jim so he can get all of your info for the Jordan's Jungle gift card.
3: Becca!
14: And we're going to invite Becca back into the room and see how she fares in today's hump day battle. Where'd she go?
0: I think she's going to do well. Oops.
17: Hi. Hi, Cody.
0: Shut it.
17: Cody is here by my feet. Cody is a dog.
14: 60 seconds on your clock.
17: Hold on. I'm going to just set up my Instagram. Uh-oh. There we go. I had some connection problems getting on today. But
0: yeah, it's been an issue today.
17: Yes.
14: Ready?
17: Yes.
14: Here we go.
17: I'm ready, I think.
14: Ooh. Colin Gosselin is releasing a tell-all book about what a horrible parent Kate was.
17: Wonderful.
14: What is Kate's estranged husband's name?
17: John.
14: Trey Parker and Matt Stone are going into the TV Academy Hall of Fame this year. In 2000, Trey and Matt showed up to the Oscars under what unusual circumstances?
17: They were dressed as famous actresses.
14: Chris Brown was ordered to pay $13 million to a housekeeper who was attacked by his dog. Chris Brown's sister's name is the same as Kim Fields in The Facts of Life. What is that name?
17: Rudy?
14: Coldplay decided to write a theme song for The World Is Not Enough, but shelved it. Last year, Coldplay booked 10 nights, beating Taylor Swift's record at what stadium?
17: MetLife?
14: July 14th will be SpongeBob Day on Nickelodeon. Who is the now deceased creator of SpongeBob?
17: Billy. What is his last name? I don't know the. No, I don't know it.
14: We're out of time. Becca, you got one right. If I'm being generous, you got two.
0: Wow. Our I really thought you were going to do well on
14: our
0: this
14: one. Our contestant
0: got
14: zero.
0: No smoke.
17: No, but. Okay, let's hear the answers then.
14: Let's go back and review. What is Kate Gosselin's husband's name?
17: John.
14: Yes. Definitively, you got that right.
0: Can't wait to read this memoir.
14: In 2000, Trey and Matt showed up to the Oscars under what unusual circumstances? I would give this to you. You said they were dressed as actresses. They were in dresses. I don't know if they were dressed as anybody in particular.
17: One was dressed as J-Lo and the other one was dressed as Gwyneth Paltrow.
14: And they were on acid.
17: Oh, okay.
14: So
17: you
14: could have said either one of those.
0: Wow.
17: Okay, right, so I get two. Right.
14: Two. What is Kim Fields' character in The Facts of Life
0: so
14: and
0: close.
14: Chris Brown's sister? It's not
17: Trudy.
0: Tootie.
14: Tootie.
17: Oh, Tootie?
14: Tootie!
17: I definitely thought it was Trudy.
0: Well, you take the good, you take the bad.
14: Last year, Coldplay booked 10 nights at what stadium?
17: Was it Gillette?
14: It was not.
17: Oh.
14: It was called Wembley. Wembley Stadium.
17: Wouldn't have even known.
14: And finally, who is the now deceased creator of SpongeBob? That's Steven Hillenburg.
17: Oh, not Billy.
14: No.
17: Who voices him? Is it a guy named Billy? Or no?
14: I think it's changed over time.
17: Oh, okay.
0: What?
14: It's been on for like 30 years.
17: No, that's true.
0: You're blowing my mind.
14: Tom Kenny is his
0: change.
14: Name.
17: Oh, what am I thinking?
0: Who voices Plankton?
17: Oh, Patrick Starr is Bill. I don't know, I don't know how to say that last name. Was that
0: now
17: five
0: I need to look it up.
17: Was there another question or we got all five?
0: All five.
14: What did I say?
17: Okay, thank you.
0: Who's Plankton's voice? That's my favorite character.
17: Plankton is Mr. Lawrence.
0: And Plankton and Karen are my favorite couple.
17: Karen.
14: Mr. Douglas Lawrence? Who is that?
0: I don't know.
14: Never heard of this guy. Anyway, we must award tickets to go and see Maya. If you'd like to win them, be the 10th texter at 224-1234 to correctly answer this question from earlier in Becca's world. Who wants $8 million from Justin Baldoni for legal fees? Text that grifter's name to 224-1234 and the 10th person to tell us. Who wants $8 million from Justin Baldoni for legal fees will instantly win tickets to go see Maya.
17: Yes, as Jay just said, text us at 224-1234. XOXO, you know you love me. We've got that and a whole lot more coming up on 92 Pro FM Morning.
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0: 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It is time to reveal the Becca Burger Battle bonus.
1: We said to you moments ago, who wants $8 million from Justin Baldoni for legal fees? I mean, I want $8 million from Justin Baldoni, but I did not sue him.
0: No.
1: Who did? That's the question we asked you. And for the answer, we head to Becca's current hometown of Warwick, Rhode Island. Good morning, Christina. How are you?
0: Hey, Christina.
2: Hi, how are you guys?
0: We're doing great. What are you up to on this first day of July?
2: I'm just headed to work.
3: What do you work?
1: I hope you work inside.
2: I work at the airport, actually.
3: Oh, what do you cool, do there? Yeah. I'm going to see you this Christmas.
2: Well, I work for one of the airlines, yeah.
1: Like an interesting position. Like at a desk?
2: Yeah.
1: Gotcha.
3: Which airline?
1: Wow, I want to know. I don't know if she wants to say what airline.
2: I know, it seems like I kind of want to keep it disclosed.
0: All right. I totally get it, Christina. What is the answer to our bonus question?
2: That'll be Blake Lively.
1: Blake Lively.
4: That is correct.
1: Is the right answer.
3: Just
1: nice job.
3: Let it go, Blake.
1: And for knowing it, you've won a fabulous prize, Christina.
0: You just won a pair of tickets. You're going to fly on over to Mohegan Sun Arena to see Maya on August 2nd.
2: Oh, I'm so excited. I used to listen to Maya all the time.
3: Oh, awesome.
1: I love it.
2: I'm excited. She had her albums out. Like, I had every one of her albums. Love Maya. And the Take Me There song is one of my faves as well.
0: I love that you love that song.
3: This is great.
0: This all worked out. And I hope you have the best time.
2: Yes. Oh, thank you so much.
1: Christina,
2: this is awesome.
1: Christina, hold on 1 second so that Jim can explain to you why his checked bag weighs 51 pounds.
2: Yeah, exactly.
0: All right, Christina, we're going to put you on hold. Thanks.
1: Here she goes.
0: Really quick, happy birthday shout out to my nephew, Romeo. He is 9 years old today.
3: Wow. Wherefore out there, Romeo?
0: Yes, I just had to do the math really quick to make sure I got that right. 9. Shout out to you, Romeo. We Hello. Love you. Happy birthday.
3: That's so
0: best
3: sweet.
0: Day today. Coming up, the fun continues. It's Wellness Wednesday with Massage Envy on 92 Pro FM.

0: talking.
1: 92 Pro FM mornings. Recently, we spoke with this week's Wellness Wednesday expert, Steve Marchese, CEO of Light Stim, all about red light therapy. It's something I'm very interested in. Hi, Steve.
2: Hi, thanks for having me.
3: Sure. 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
2: When used in the correct hands, or when manufactured by a high quality company, it works, and it works broadly across any skin type, and everybody wants to look younger and have more healthy skin nowadays, and that's what LED is going to do for you.
3: How often should we be getting treatments if we're doing a skincare regimen?
2: I would say every other week. 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
3: Perfect.
1: Steve Marchese, thank you so much for coming on Wellness Wednesday.
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This morning, we were at a small wins day. So in case you missed it, we went through all of our small wins. Mine was being able to replace the, what's it called again on the phone?

0: Jennifer.com.
1: Yes.
0: Got it. And congrats, Jennifer. That's a very big deal. That's a big win.
1: Thank you. Thank you. Have a good day, guys.
0: You too.
1: Bye.
0: My favorite part was she used a wrench and everything.
2: Yeah, that's great.
0: Shout out to Danielle and Norton. Small win. 2-year-old who won't eat chicken. Likes chicken sausage.
2: What? That's awesome.
3: That's weird.
2: Well, I wonder if it was the like chicken apple one. Ooh, that's a good one.
0: That's one of my favorites.
2: Yeah, it's really good.
0: I cook with those. I throw those in a pasta dish sometimes.
3: Some pasta.
0: Yes. And then Deb in Bristol, finding something to wear for work that doesn't need to be ironed. That is a small win.
2: That's beautiful. We have a couple from socials. I paid bills last night, and I have enough in the checking account to cover it. That's from Scott.
0: That's the first of the month.
3: It's a good feeling.
2: I know. Jack says, installing a window air conditioner without dropping it from a second-story window.
3: I watched someone do that one time. Oh, I was walking down the street, and someone just dropped their air conditioner out onto their driveway.
0: And luckily, you weren't walking under it.
3: Exactly.
2: Cecilia says, I didn't laugh in my boss's face yet this morning. That's a win, but it's still early.
0: I love that she just laughs in the boss's face.
2: I know, it's so good.
0: I want to know what she does.
3: Maybe she's a clown.
0: She could be. Let's go to the circus with Sienna Spiro on Pro FM.

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1: Yahoo!
0: Yes. And coming up, you can win a 4-pack of tickets with Barbie Joe into A Bug's World, the brand new exhibit at Roger Williams Park Zoo. 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
2: And go see the elephants before they retire.
0: Down to Tennessee.
2: Yeah.
0: Speaking of Tennessee.
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0: Luckily not. 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
2: Everyone needs to crush Jess today on socials, on our text line 224-1234 to wish her a happy birthday.
0: She is the best.
2: Just crush her.
0: She
3: crush
0: is
3: her.
0: The
3: crush her. Have no mercy.
2: Yeah, crush in your head.
0: We love Bessica. Happy birthday, Jess. Today is a very special day. July 1st and Jessica's birthday.
3: Indeed.
0: And also, we know it's going to be really warm over the next few days, so we have a little list of go-to splash pads. 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Small wins day continues.
2: Yeah, they were fun today.
0: It was fun. And it's always a good little appetizer to what will be the ick list tomorrow. I am
2: just
0: so excited about sharing what my ick is this week.
2: Now you just made me excited.
0: It's one I've been holding on to for a few weeks.
2: Ooh, excellent.
0: Oh, and boy. I will let it go.
3: Let it out.
0: Tomorrow. Thank you to Jim for fielding the phone calls today. We appreciate you. We are 92 Pro FM Mornings. 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

Yeah, here I thought this place is going to be empty. Everyone's on vacation already, but everybody is here. 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It's Barbie checking into 92 Pro FM.

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On 92 Pro FM, it's Barbie Joe. You know how I feel about this weather. The hotter, the better, right? But you probably don't agree. So go take a dip over at Scarborough. The Pro FM Beach Patrol will be

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0: 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Tate McRae is a birthday girl on 92 Pro FM, and so is our Jess. We need like cake, balloons, a lot of Grey Goose. I'm sorry, Jess. You can't celebrate tonight at your favorite place on earth, Twin Oaks, because they are closed for vacation.
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1: Well, if you know me, you know I'm always buzzed. It's Barbie. But now, all this month, I've got the Bug Buzz. 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I'm looking for caller 10. You're gonna like totally bug out, all right? 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
15: A better life with Dr. Sanjay Gupta.
16: As someone who's been married nearly 25 years, I'll tell you, there's a lot of great things about having a spouse. And according to a new study out of the University of Miami Health System, marriage might even be linked to a lower risk of cancer. Why? Well, the researchers said people who are married are less likely to engage in risky behavior. They're more likely to get a nudge to go to regular preventive medicine appointments and screenings. And they have a partner to share the load of family obligations, household chores, and finances. No one is saying you should get married in the pursuit of better health. But if you are single, how can you build a strong support system to maybe get some of these same benefits? Do your own research, find out what's important, and then hold members of your squad accountable and let them hold you accountable as well. That can provide a lot of support. I'm Dr. Sanjay Gupta, helping you live a better life.

0: California Closets. More room for what matters.
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3: How's it going?
2: It's going. I'm trying to stay cool in this heat. How about you?
3: Oh, I just finished grocery shopping for like 15 minutes and I'm like pouring sweat.
2: When I am in the grocery store, I'm always freezing in the frozen food section. I'm like, why didn't I bring a sweater?
3: Oh, yeah.
2: But it felt good today, didn't it?
3: Oh, yeah, it felt good, especially in the freezer section.
2: Who is this?
3: Jose from Pawtucket.
2: I actually like the oppressive heat, but I'm a sick person. Hey, Jose, congratulations. You're caller 10.
3: No way.
2: Yes way. You just picked up 4 tickets to go and check out A Bug's World, brand new exhibit over at Roger Williams Park Zoo.
3: Yeah. Let's go.
2: I know. Maybe, I don't know if you want to go in the heat today.
3: Oh, definitely not.
2: Or the next few days. And you know what? I bet our friends over at the zoo, if I know them during this heat advisory, they are probably treating those animals well.
3: Oh, they have to.
2: Oh, for sure. I'm sure they're going to seek relief, you know, inside. I bet they have a bunch of frozen treats for them.
3: Oh, yeah.
2: Jose, you're going to go check out 60 larger-than-life animatronic bugs, all right?
3: Oh, that's great.
2: So don't be a pest. Just...
3: Oh, no.
2: Hey, congratulations again.
3: Thank you so much.
2: You're so welcome. Stay hydrated and stay safe out in that heat.
3: Oh, yeah. I'm in the AC in the van.
2: Well, tell me the station who's hooking you up.
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Look at that. Our birthday girl, Jess, she has arrived. And let me tell you, she's got like that birthday glow. She's looking good today.

It's going to be like 92 today. That is a good number. You can beat the heat with the 92 Pro FM Beach Patrol. They are over at Scarborough right now. They're going to be there till 1. Plenty of summertime prizes like Block Island ferry passes.

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2: 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There is still a lot of speculation that this massive Madison Square Garden party

0: allegedly touched down in nearby Morristown, New Jersey yesterday, and Travis was seen running. No, not like a runaway groom, but taking in a little bit of a jog ahead of his possible nuptials through a New York neighborhood. That's the latest, live from Swifty Central, I'm Becca Berger.
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Oh, say it ain't so, but one of our favorite housewives, Liz McGraw, has shared big news on social. She's not coming back for season 2. 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

It's your High Fivers Club. So let's review. We had Taylor, then Bieber, Alex Warren, and right there that was Zara Larsson. It's all in good company, right? But who will start July on top? Who will start as your number one song on your High Five at Noon for July? It's none other than Bruno Mars, Risk It All on Pro FM. For just a

it is really hot for some al fresco lunch today. Your thighs, they're just going to be sticking to that chair outside. I am sweaty just thinking about it. It's your drive-thru lunch on 92 Pro FM. Already the text line. Look at that. It's blowing up with all your requests, so get on it. What's your request? Let me know. 224-1234. Sarah, she is over in Warwick, and she wants to get the party started with Kesha.

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1: The process of building out this album was pretty exciting because there were all versions of starts for each of the songs. Some began with lyrics, some with melodies, and some with a very obvious feeling that, you know, for the first time in a while, I had the room being off tour to take, you know, the time to look at. So the process varied, which I sometimes get frustrated with in real time because, you know, you sometimes wish there could be a formula that always worked for you, but it's the unpredictability of making anything ever that really, I think, is what I love most in the end. You know, the road, looking back on the road that it took to get to a song feeling whole.

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It is so hot. Do you know how hot it is? No, this isn't a joke. It is so hot. They closed the PVD fan zone for the afternoon. I mean, it really is what I've been calling soccer fever. It will reopen tonight at 6 p.m.

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0: He is from Canada, and yes, it is Canada Day. Justin Bieber on 92 Pro FM. You know how much I love the Biebs.
1: They say the holy water's watered down, and this town's lost its faith. Our colors will fade eventually, so if our time is running out, day after day, we'll make the mundane a masterpiece. Oh my, my, oh my, my love, I take one look at you, you're taking me out.

The next time you're at the checkout register, look for the balloon. 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

parades. We just love the 4th of July here in Rhode Island. 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We're going to be dressed in our red, white, and blue over at the Bristol 4th of July parade. Our Miss Americana, Kim Zandi, will be aboard our Pro FM float, and it kicks off at 10:30. Just when

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Have you heard what Off Campus has done to me? I read 3 books in 3 days. I mean, who am I? All I see is Garrett Graham dancing to the Kid Laroi when I hear this one.

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Lola Young on 92 Pro FM. It's Barbie Joe. Just an update on the daredevils who climbed the Empire State Building, got engaged, made out, and then made their way back down onto solid ground. Well,

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0: 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Jess with you a little after 3. What a busy news day. Roof toppers. Do you see those people scaling the Empire State Building? My goodness. Then Liz McGraw, not going to be on season 2 of The Housewives. We'll discuss coming up.
1: Like the legend of the Phoenix. All ends with beginnings.

0: Today's Hit Music 92 Pro FM. It's Jess. What a news day. 1st of July, things are happening. So they're like, basically the day is already done. I want to thank everybody for the birthday shout outs. I appreciate you. It's not a big deal. Next year, bigger deal. This year, not that big. But what is a big deal? Do you see those two people that scaled the Empire State Building? Are you serious? I can't even watch it because I'm like, that is too high. That is just, Angela, Ivan, get off there right now. Fresh. At some point, like you're climbing, you're climbing, you're climbing. And you're just like, do you look down and you'd be like, oh my goodness, I have so much more to go. Empire State Building is pretty tall. Crazy stuff. Yes, they've been arrested. But like, imagine if they didn't get arrested from the helicopter. Imagine if someone was just like, all right, well, I want to see him get back down. How do you like that? That's your punishment. All right, so that was a big news story for today. Then the other one, Liz McGraw, Real Housewives of Rhode Island, which I thought, you know, she was the center shell, not coming back for season two, which I get. I mean, it's a lot. And she had a message like early, kind of felt that way, like earlier last month, you know, if it's not worth it to you, if it's not worth your mental health, like if you're getting stressed out about it, then don't do it. So I support her decision, but she will be missed. So maybe I'll just see her around in Cranston.
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5: Everyone poops. It's not just the name of a classic potty training book. It's a universal truth. Even though everyone does it, almost no one wants to talk about it. Dr. Tricia Pasricha wants to change that. She's the author of a new book. It's called You've Been Pooping All Wrong. And she says there are three critical P's of pooping. The first is propulsion. Both the voluntary push you exert and the involuntary contractions that happen naturally within your body. Top line, when you feel the need to go, don't hold it. The second P is pliability, which refers to stool softness. The keys to this one are making sure you're drinking enough water and eating enough fiber. And the last P is for pelvic floor. If you can get your knees up above your waist while you're on the toilet, like on a stool or a garbage can or a stack of books even, that can make all the difference. I'm Dr. Sanjay Gupta, helping you live a better life.
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1: Hit the Wall is sort of a pivotal moment in Daughter from Hell. It's the first song on the album, but it also, when we made it, felt sort of like the glue between many of the other songs on the record, thematically and also in terms of the production. It felt like the introduction to the album very immediately to me.

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It's Jess, very excited. Minions and Monsters is out today. Yes, I do realize I may be too old for that movie, but I'm still going to go see it. You know, when the kids aren't there, of course.

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It's Jess. I need caller 10 at 224-1234. I have your pair of tickets to see Role Model at the Leader Bank Pavilion. A gorgeous venue. September 27th. Who wants to go? Call me up. 224-1234. I need caller number 10. Good luck.

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1: Oh, I'm so excited.
0: Who's this?
1: My name's Cass.
0: And where are you from?
1: Johnston.
0: Well, congratulations to you, my friend. What are you doing to stay cool? It's too damn hot out there.
1: I just got out of work, and I'm going to go swimming with my family.
0: Nice. What's your address? Actually, I'll find it off the air, and then I'll just join you at the pool.
1: Yeah, no problem. Do you want me to text it?
0: Well, congratulations, my friend. Just tell me what station hooks you up.
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7: Crews are dealing with a handful of disabled vehicles right now. The first one is 610 Connector inbound at Dean Street. The second is 295 North at Hartford Ave. Third is 95 South at Branch Ave. Our fourth is 146 South at Admiral Street. 95 North between Route 10 and 195, going to take you 10. 195 East from 95 to Gano is stop and go. 195 West from Pawtucket Ave to Warren Ave is heavy. Same goes for 95 North from Route 2 to 117. 95 South, your bumper to bumper from Smithfield Ave to 195. And the same goes for 146 South between Admiral Street and 95. I'm John Laurenti with your Right Now Traffic.
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13: Everyone poops. It's not just the name of a classic potty training book. It's a universal truth. Even though everyone does it, almost no one wants to talk about it. Dr. Tricia Pasricha wants to change that. She's the author of a new book. It's called You've Been Pooping All Wrong. And she says there are three critical P's of pooping. The first is propulsion. Both the voluntary push you exert and the involuntary contractions that happen naturally within your body. Top line, when you feel the need to go, don't hold it. The second P is pliability, which refers to stool softness. The keys to this one are making sure you're drinking enough water and eating enough fiber. And the last P is for pelvic floor. If you can get your knees up above your waist while you're on the toilet, like on a stool or a garbage can or a stack of books even, that can make all the difference. I'm Dr. Sanjay Gupta, helping you live a better life.
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It's Jess. It's my birthday, so I'm playing what I want. We're going to do some party jams this hour. I also, at this time, want to thank the person who screamed out their car window this morning wishing me a happy birthday. I don't know who you were, but I appreciate you. Thank you.

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So the PVD Fan Zone tonight in Providence Station Park, opening for just the USA match at 8 o'clock because it's too darn hot. So if you're trying to go there now for Belgium and Senegal, not happening right now.

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2: Hey, it's Becca Berger reporting live from Swifty Central. So there is an alleged schedule of events that's out there right now. And it is all about Taylor and Travis and their timeline for the wedding. Several media outlets are reporting there will be a rehearsal dinner with 100 guests at the arena from 6 to 10:30. That's Thursday. Friday is the big bash, expected to have 1,000 guests, with doors opening for guests at 3:30, cocktail hour

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0: too hot. So Arthur and Cassandra, so you know you can go then. Don't go now. It's just too hot. You got to stay hydrated. It's 88 in Providence, but it feels a heck of a lot warmer than that. More of the hits on the way. 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
6: Crews are dealing with a disabled vehicle right now. Route 6 West, right at Killingley Street. 195 West from Pawtucket Ave to Taunton Ave. Going to take you 5. You're looking at a 10-minute ride. 295 North from East Ave to the landfill. 295 South from the landfill to 95 is a couple minutes. 95 North between Jefferson Boulevard and 195 is 15 minutes. 95 South between Smithfield Ave and 195 is very heavy. 146 South from Admiral Street to 95 is where you're bumper to bumper. 95 North from Route 4 to 295, going to take you a couple. I'm John Laurenti with you right now. Traffic.
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17: 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But if you log off, take a step back from all the hype, you'll find that the actual keys to a longer, healthier life are hiding in plain sight. There are four of them. Number one, nutrition. The Mediterranean diet really is the gold standard. Number two, exercise. You should be getting 150 minutes of moderate intensity exercise or 75 minutes of vigorous intensity exercise every week, plus strength training and stretching. Number three, sleep. Sleep is when your body and your brain repair themselves. You should be getting 7 to 9 hours a night. And finally, number four, often gets forgotten, socialization. It's not a bonus. It's a necessity for a healthy life, finding a sense of community, purpose, and belonging. I'm Dr. Sanjay Gupta, helping you live a better life.
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0: And $100 from Ernie Bach Jr. and Subaru of New England. It all goes down tomorrow morning.

And today, Barbie Joe thought the people scaling the Empire State Building were actually Taylor and Travis. That wasn't the case. Although, I think it's confirmed Friday is their wedding.

0: southern New England. 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
9: Crews are dealing with an accident right now. Route 37 east at 95. The right lane is blocked. 95 north, we have a disabled vehicle at Route 37. The left lane is blocked. 195 east from 95 to Gano is stop and go. 195 west between Pawtucket Ave and Warren Ave. Going to take you 5. You're looking at 15 minutes. 95 north from Route 37 to 195. It's heavy. 146 south from Admiral Street to 95. 495 south from 138 to Route 44. Going to take you 10. I'm John Laurenti with your right now traffic.
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22: 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Your results shouldn't be either. 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
24: We talk a lot here about ultra-processed foods and the many ways in which they can negatively impact your health. They've been linked to weight gain, obesity, type 2 diabetes, cardiovascular disease, even cancer. And now a new study out of UCSF found that high ultra-processed food intake was associated with something called intramuscular fat, which is exactly what it sounds like. That's fat inside your muscles, which can cause them to become weaker. Now, in this particular study, the researchers noticed more wear and tear and pain in people's knees because of weakened thigh muscles. Cutting back on ultra-processed foods isn't easy. The CDC estimates at least half the calories in our diet come from ultra-processed foods. But if you're looking to eat cleaner, cutting out sugar-sweetened beverages, that may be the best number one thing you can do to try and get started. I'm Dr. Sanjay Gupta, helping you live a better life.
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Up this hour, we have Zara Larsson, Taylor Swift, of course, Bruno Mars, and the latest from Gracie Abrams. But first, kicking things off with Sienna Spyro on Pro FM.

92 Pro FM celebrate America's 250th birthday with Pro FM at the Bristol 4th of July parade. Kim Zandi's going to be repping. She's going to be on board the float. The parade kicks off at 10:30. We want to thank our friends over at United Way, Rhode Island.

92 Pro FM, it's Jess. Well, it was a pretty busy 1st of July. There was a shark sighting in the water at Westerly Town Beach. A couple scaled the Empire State Building. And Liz McGraw is not on season 2 of The Housewives.

today. It's Hit Music 92 Pro FM. It's Jess. If you're looking for something to watch because it's too hot outside, may I recommend Little Brother on Netflix? And then I did watch I Will Find You. And in the beginning, I was on board. And then the last two episodes, I'm like, really? Really? But I kept watching. So that's something to do. For just

thrill. We have so much fun in rehearsals trying all different versions of songs, and then you know, right now as we gear up to take this album live, we've already been making lots of tweaks, which which is a lot of fun. And I think, you know, I very much have the fans in mind when we're in rehearsals. I'm like, what will they feel extra hard? So it's all about crafting that experience.

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0: 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Nick up next.
1: Happy birthday, pal.
0: Thank you. I'm out. Bye.
1: See ya. All right. I'm up next. Yeah. Have a good night. Happy birthday.
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We go drink drinks and take shots until we fall out like the roof on fire. Now, baby, get my booty naked, take off all your clothes and light the roof on fire. Tell him, baby, baby, baby, baby, baby, baby, baby, baby, baby, baby, I'm on fire. I tell her, baby, baby, baby, baby, baby, baby, baby, baby, baby, baby, I'm a fireball.